0: fletera, mami. 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
1: Eso es lo que tú te quieres.
0: Like, I bet you go to church and you're scared to confess.
1: No, I do confess, baby. I do.
0: Ajá. Wait, yeah. Do you tell the truth, though?
1: Yeah, I do.
0: Yeah, right.
1: You?
0: Yeah, you're nothing but a skeezer. You know what? I got some other stories to say about you. It goes like this.

0: La fuerza del verano es Radisa.
1: I need your arms around me. I need to feel your touch. Hey.